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2: She said, I need some time to find myself. 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And maybe we should start seeing other people. And baby, things are moving way too fast for me.

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A pickup truck when I could drive. One pink line when Katie said I'm late.

And now, a special ozone alert. 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